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Give us this day our daily bread, and forgive us our trespasses.

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0: paint a chain gold and see how the monkey incarcerates himself willingly. 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
1: Dieses Jahr bringen wir euch den Sound Brasiliens direkt nach München. Unser Sommerhit 2026, Botucatu von Tom Ribeiro.

hold on, ripping on something I wrote a long time ago. I'm not trying to give it up, you know? Right now, let me watch you put it on. Right now, let me watch you live and learn. 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

Some read the time, screw the poster like the news. Remember the city sun, the Amsterdam Zoo. White collar, low life, chillin' in the high rise. Heavy traffic, corner views, bedroom, plain size. 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
0: Okay.
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1: Okay, hi, band.
0: Hi, Daniel.
1: Ready?
3: Yeah. Not quite. Are we ready? Are you ready? Okay. Yeah, because you're going to do it.
1: Speeding motorcycle.
2: Wait.
0: That's fine. We're following them. No, we're right there with them.
2: Okay.
1: Speeding motorcycle, won't you change me? Speeding motorcycle, won't you change me? 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